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And it kept running through my mind. This time, he's over her for good.

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3: 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That's giving this duck goosebumps.
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5: 又到了加拿大最适合自驾游的季节了，开着您的丰田座驾探索大自然，无论途中遇上什么挑战，都有临时加油站及随机播放的歌单为您补给。不过在出发前，有个温馨提示在您耳畔响起，是时候选用丰田代理商的专业服务了。更换机油、检查刹车系统、换胎，全都一站式搞定。赶紧预约，迎接一场梦寐以求的户外之旅吧！

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